The covered wagon rolled right along, while the pioneers gave out a happy song. Sue and Pappy did the driving, Mammy cooked and kept us thriving, and the covered wagon rolled right along. We left Kentucky on the 10th of May. Pappy said, I'll see that we eat every day. Mammy, you just grease the skillet. If we need some food, I'll

0: While the Indians stood and watched us passing through. Not a redskin dared to trifle while old Pappy had his rifle.
1: And the covered wagon rolled right along.
0: For clothes we had to skin the buffalo. But when winter came and brought the ice and snow, Pappy's pants ran out of leather and Mammy prayed for milder weather.
1: And the covered

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And he said, at last I have my liberty. Mammy said, cut out your bragging, as she hitched him to the wagon, and the covered wagon rolled right along. At last old California came in view, and we realized with hardship we were through. Ma and Sue are lucky creatures, Pappy's making western features, and

mental. It seems that the place has gone mad. I never thought Britons would stand for this. Never thought that things could get so bad. There's talk of food vouchers and pension cuts, and the media holds you at bay. This song's for the miners and those who come next, and I've got just one more thing to say. There's a grand old hotel down in Brighton, a hotel that looks different somehow, and I gaze at the ruins and wonder.

The 20th century and the arrival of friendly fascism. Regrettably, millions will die as before. But just think of the tremendous selection and savings you'll gain. Of course, the loss of freedom and democracy are tragedies, I know. But consider the entertainment value contained within. And to remind you, it is you, the people, who have mandated this course.

0: Thank you for giving me the instructions there further to respect your pattern.
1: We will never pattern the instruction again. It will be delivered by Tuesday. That's Wednesday at 16 p.m.
0: Stop. Roger that. Wednesdays at 7:30 p.m. Stop.
1: James is approaching the table.
2: Fun's over.